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1: 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Head back to 1978 with some Billy Joel. Here's Moving Out, Anthony's song, on the greatest hits.

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It's 10 after 11. I'm Gary Bernardi, the Guess Who after the Beatles on CKDO.

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2: 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I'm John Cook with CKDO News. Mainly cloudy this afternoon, a high of 20.

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2: Today in Rock and Roll History, it's September 30th, 1943, and happy birthday to Marilyn McCoo of the Fifth Dimension, born in Jersey City, New Jersey, on this day in 1943. September 30th, 1965, Donovan makes his U.S. television debut, appearing on Shindig.
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2: It's September 30th, 1987, and a memorable night as Roy Orbison records a Black and White Night live album at the Coconut Grove in Los Angeles. Special guests include Bruce Springsteen, Bonnie Raitt, Tom Waits, and Elvis Costello. It's September 30th, 1988, and John Lennon receives a star on the Hollywood Walk of Fame. It's September 30th, 1983. Billy Joel is number one on this day with a song that has an early 60s feel to it, which is something he really played up in the music video, which features Billy performing on the Ed Sullivan Show as BJ and the Affordables. That number one song is Tell Her About It. I'm Daryl McClain, and that's Today in Rock and Roll History.